0: Mix acústico.
1: Mix.
2: 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Nothing but some feelings that they sold out.

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1: Oh, baby, how you doing? You know I'ma come right to the chase, Some women were made. But me, myself, I like to think that I was created for a special purpose. Now, what's more special than you?

to the chase on. Some women were made, but me, myself, I like to think that I was created for a special purpose. Now, what's more special than you?